0: all the favourite songs you grew up listening to. And the premiere mix of today. 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
1: President William Ruto has continued to challenge African nations to move away from aid dependence in favor of domestic resource mobilization and mutually beneficial global investments. Speaking at State House during the 25th celebrations of the African Trade and Investment Development Insurance, Ruto argued that Africa's future must be driven by economic partnerships, value creation, and local resources rather than foreign charity or the mere extraction of raw materials.
2: It is difficult to go borrowing money from people. They subject you to all manner of things. Go and pass this law, you go and pass the sexuality laws, you know, things that have nothing to do with the money you're looking for.
1: Former Deputy President Rigathi Gachagua threatened to urge Kenyans to withdraw their vehicles from the roads if President William Ruto continues with a push for mandatory vehicle inspections. Speaking at his Wamunyoro residence during an engagement with the DCP delegates from Nairobi, the former Deputy President claimed that the fees charged during the inspections were benefiting individuals rather than the government.
3: Wenye magari wote wasikubali to take their private vehicles for inspection because ni njia kuhangaisha hawa. Tayari wamelipa pesa mingi sana to buy the vehicles, eco-taxation. They are also paying tax on petroleum products.
1: The government will support national government officers struggling with alcohol and drug abuse through the rehabilitation programs. Interior Principal Secretary Raymond Amolo said the strategy aims to provide affected officers with counseling and great access to specialist treatment. Speaking during an induction for 530 new deputy county commissioners, Amolo noted the initiative will enhance officers' well-being and improve their effectiveness in public service delivery.
4: If there is any who needs to be rehabilitated, we must be able to take you through that path, but the face of government cannot be a drunk DCC in the morning, cannot be a drunk ACC in the morning.
1: The cabinet has suspended the leasing of hiring of additional government office space pending a nationwide audit of existing facilities and their utilization. The decision approved during a cabinet meeting chaired by President William Ruto at State House as part of broader reforms to curb public spending and enhance service delivery. The freeze will enable the government to evaluate how current office space is used before committing to new leases or rentals. Kakamega Governor Fernandez Barasa has called for stronger collaboration between the county government and faith institutions to drive progress. Speaking at St. Peter's, Mumias Barasa emphasized that integrating spiritual leadership with administrative governance is essential for fostering unity.
5: Viongozi wote wa kanisa tuweze kushirikiana kwa shughuli ya maendeleo na pia tuweze kuhimiza wale wote ambao wana nia tofauti tuweze kuweka ushikamano ili tuweze kujenga taifa letu la Kenya.
1: Finally, as the nation approaches election season, Bishop Joseph Obanyi of the Kakamega Catholic Diocese has challenged the community to prioritize peace. Speaking at St. Peter's, Mumias, Bishop Obanyi urged leaders and citizens to maintain stability, emphasizing that protecting the country's peace is a collective responsibility that must transcend political processes to ensure the well-being of all, including students.
6: Mwaka ujao, tunakuwa na mambo ya uchaguzi, tulinde usalama. Upande huu wa Kristo, tuwe katika mstari wa kwanza kudumisha amani. Mungu awabariki.
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0: Yes, welcome to Jubin Nautiyal. Take another movie, The Runder 2. And Deepak, thank you so very much for your message. I hope you enjoyed the particular song as well. And you asked, what did the fish say when he swam into a wall? Yeah, I said, damn. If you have any of those jokes on International Jokes Day, please feel free to WhatsApp me on 0701-106-106. This is The Breakfast with me, Ramath Hafeez. And right now, let's dive directly into What's in the Papers.
1: What's in the Papers?
0: Okay, so as usual, picked up the Star newspaper today and the headline says, no politician or political party will be spared in fresh campaign to curb violence. IEBC vows to stamp out political goons, and you can read about that on page number 4 and 5 in this particular paper. And also, fresh twist as NTSA overlooks Senate in new transport rules. Now, that's not nice, you know what? Because yesterday I was driving the roads and I'm worried about where the cameras are going to be placed, and also the everything about how we needed the new inspection and everything. How do you know, who do you ask, and how do I assure you that it's going to be the correct? Well, if you have somebody you know, I'll give you the information that you know exactly what's going to happen and where the cameras are. Please, please be nice and don't share the joke about that, okay? 0701-106-106. Also, we've got page number 2 talking about the Gong Road Naivasha flyover that was officially opened yesterday. That costed a lot, but yeah, you can read about that on page number 2 as well. And the Star survey says, do you agree with NTSA order to inspect all vehicles? Is the question today. I'd love to hear from you. You can let me know on 0701-106-106. And if you have any jokes on International Jokes Day as the first day of July, feel free to again to WhatsApp me on 0701-106-106. The Breakfast with me, Ramath Hafeez.
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1: The Kenya Revenue Authority has announced that licensing for Transit C28 and Customs Control C40 vehicles will move to an automated system effective today. Through a public notice, KRA directed that applicants must now register and submit documents via the RECTS platform. While existing manual licenses remain valid until the end of this year, the authority insisted that the shift is mandatory for this year's applications and next year's renewals. The Kenya National Trading Corporation will purchase over 60,000 bags of Mwea rice held by farmers in order to clear stocks, ease storage pressure, and boost farmers' cash flow. The intervention comes as farmers prepare for a new harvest while unsold produce remains in stores. Managing Director Lucy Anangwe said the corporation has committed to purchasing all locally produced rice. Managing Director Lucy Anangwe said the corporation has committed

0: जी किसी से किसी के हाथ नहीं आएगा ये लड़का. फिर राइट हियर ऑन ईस्ट एफएम केनिया प्रीमियर एशियन मेक्स द ब्रेकफास्ट विद मी फ्रॉम द फीज. एंड हे डोंट गो एनीवेयर बिकॉज़ आई नो फर्स्ट ऑफ ऑल ट्रैफिक इज अ लॉट, द कोल्ड इज इवन वर्स. So what you need to do is probably get some chai, coffee, and keep your company right here on The Breakfast with me, only on East FM.
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2: President William Ruto's cabinet has established a standing cabinet committee on artificial intelligence to steer Kenya's national AI strategy and position the country as a regional leader in responsible AI development. The committee will coordinate AI

0: established across government oversee governance frameworks and ensure ethical deployment. It will also promote innovation, boost productivity, improve public service delivery, support job creation, and drive inclusive economic growth while instituting safeguards for all Kenyans. The High Court has ordered President William Ruto to reconstitute the cabinet within 120 days after finding that its current composition violates the Constitution's two-thirds gender principle. According to the court, the cabinet currently consists of 25 members, of whom 7 are women and 18 men, translating to approximately 28% female representation. The court held that in a 25-member cabinet, the underrepresented gender should occupy at least 9 positions. The National Assembly's Public Accounts Committee has directed the Independent Electoral and Boundaries Commission to provide a detailed breakdown of its spending bills after concerns raised in their Auditor General's 2023-2024 report. The directive followed the appearance of senior ABC officials before the committee to address audit queries. The report indicates that the Commission has accumulated 3.7 billion Kenyan shillings in pending bills, including 2.6 billion Kenyan shillings in legal fees and 1.1 billion Kenyan shillings for goods and services.
1: IBC is sued in each and every petition, right from MCA to the president. IBC is the first respondent in all petitions, and the money which is deposited in court does not come to IBC.
0: Opposition leaders strongly argue that the government's compensation framework for protest victims cannot replace criminal accountability. Led by Wiper leader Kalonzo Musyoka and DAP Kenya's Eugene Wamalwa, the leaders demand that President William Ruto ensure the immediate investigation, arrest and prosecution of the police officers responsible for the killings and abductions of Gen Z protesters.
2: The police officers who are being used in these abductions, we are saying it's not enough for the victims to be compensated. We are saying each officer must be held to account. If you are used to torture, if you are used to kill, to misuse firearms, to take life.
0: Public primary schools in Baringo County have been ordered to hand over all digital literacy program devices to junior secondary school teachers. County Director of Education Koske Kipruto said the gadgets issued under the 2013 laptop program should be used to support digital learning. He noted that many devices remain unused, locked in stores by head teachers, denying both learners and teachers the opportunity to benefit from the technology. The government has commenced a multi-agency evacuation operation to bring Kenyans home from South Africa, with 86 individuals safely received as of yesterday amid intensifying xenophobia-related protests in the country. Through an official statement, the Ministry of Foreign and Diaspora Affairs has urged those remaining in South Africa to exercise extreme caution, avoid protest, and stay in contact with consular services for essential assistance.
3: We prioritized in our evacuation the neediest cases. So in that group, we had largely mothers with young children, women and children first, and then we do have others following later.
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5: A very good morning to you. It is a high of 24 degrees and a low of 13. It is super duper cold in Nairobi and gloomy as well. So be sure to keep your jacket throughout the day. And in Mombasa, it's sunny with a high of 29 degrees and a low of 20. Sunny throughout the day, as well as in Kisumu, a high of 13, a low of 17.
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5: It is 3 minutes past the hour of 8 a.m. How are you doing today? Nairobi is super duper gloomy, which means I've got a playlist to absolutely make your day, and I want you to be dancing because I know you are stuck in some traffic. And for that, I've got one of your favorite tunes in Stars Stereo Nation. It is Nachange Sari. You can say morning, I guess. Right to the breakfast with me, Ramath Hafeez. Good morning.

right here on East FM, Kenya's premier Asian Mix, 30 minutes past the hour of 8 a.m. And right now, because of the weather, there's one particular song that I've got a request for and keep saying that, you know what, Remit, this weather deserves, the 1st of July deserves a particular song as well because of the weather, and it's none other than the Chai Lovers who say, Ik Garam Chai Ki Piali Ho. Remix, nay, original version coming up for you right here on East FM, Kenya's premier Asian Mix. And Anu Malik, yeah, that also. Increase the volume and enjoy. A very good morning to you and a happy brand new month. The month of July, the month of brrrr.

0: I'm sure you have enjoyed right here on East FM, Kenya's premier Asian mix. Garam chai ki pyali ho, chai ya fir coffee sometimes, in particular weather, you definitely need it with some great company, of course, right here on East FM. You get it all only with me, Ramath Hafeez. And right now, we're going to talk about how you can go part and be part of this particular sale that, by the way, is going to be another 18 more days. You have a chance to actually go shopping, and you have to do it right now because...
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0: So they have carpets and rugs under 7,000 Kenya shillings. They have home decor items that are under 7,000, as well as flooring and bathroom stuff as well under 70,000 Kenya shillings. Now, what you need to do is go on to Thailand Carpet website, the thailandcarpet.co.ke. And because you are somebody who is at work and you cannot go and, you know, figure out a time to be able to go during your lunch break or something, and you're like, you know what, you don't want to feel too rushed, guess what? They actually have the VIP extended tour, which means it is tomorrow and on the 9th, where you can actually book your personal VIP showroom tour. You pick up a particular time slot between 5:30 and 7:30. You go onto their website, book your appointment, and you have attention to the core. Whatever you want, they can provide for you in terms of whatever items you want to amplify your spaces. They will tell you. And right now, while you are on the website, you can go on to the attack tips as well. Why? Because you might have a particular corner in your home and you're trying to figure out why is this looking so dull or why is it looking so squeezed. They have tips to tell you about that. And if you're going to be going to the Thailand Carpet, the main branch on Mombasa Road, that's our head office, you can go with photos and tell them that, you know what, I have this particular corner in my room, I want to change this and that and this and that. How can you do it? And the professionals are going to show you, literally. So what you need to do, book your appointment right now for the VIP tour and have your one-to-one tour of the showroom and enjoy shopping, because you're going to get exclusive access by Expert Designs, and you can now steal big as well. And if you go onto their website, they have a particular corner over there that says steal big deals on the kitchenware. Click on that and ta-da, you're going to see all the deals for you. And you know what? Don't have to go around the world. You have it all available for you here in Nairobi and Mombasa.
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0: Okay, right now it's 23 minutes past the hour of 7 a.m. Look at the roads right now. The busy one continues to be Mombasa Road this morning as you head towards like a roundabout on the express highway as well. It is super duper slow as you connect towards Museum Hill. It is slow this morning. I'm sorry, but probably the weather or something. And if you're on the road in that particular stretch, let me know what's going on. Somebody overlapping, you want to name and shame them? Take a photo, send it to me. Looking at Langata Road going towards Hail Selassie as well. A delay about 10 minutes on that area. Gong Roundabout also a bit busy as you go into Dennis Pritt, into Olay Tok Tok. Lavington coming towards James Gishuru. Quite slow as well as Low Kibete into Red Hill. Pepo and Aldama Ravine. A delay of about 8 minutes on that stretch. And if you're on the roads, please be my traffic marshal, 0701-106-106. For now, the lady with the suit that's actually Lal Rangda. Yeah.

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1: Kakamega Mambo VP. 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
3: The Kenya Revenue Authority has announced that licensing for Transit C28 and Customs Control C40 vehicles will move to an automated system effective today. Through a public notice, KRA directed that applicants must now register and submit documents via the RECTS platform. While existing manual licenses remain valid until the end of this year, the authority insisted that the shift is mandatory for this year's applications and next year's renewals. The Kenya National Trading Corporation will purchase over 60,000 bags of Mwea rice held by farmers in order to clear stocks, ease storage pressure, and boost farmers' cash flow. The intervention comes as farmers prepare for a new harvest while unsold produce remains in stores. Managing Director Lucy Anangwe said the corporation has committed to purchasing all locally produced rice. Managing Director Lucy Anangwe said the corporation has committed to purchasing all locally produced rice currently held by cooperatives, with deliveries expected to continue until mid-August. That's the business news. I'm Gloria Musimbi.
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1: Yep, and actually in the next hour, I've got a guest coming in, a very young person, will tell us more about life and so many other things. 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
1: 8 students from Utumishi Girls Academy accused of murdering 16 of their schoolmates in the May 28, 2026 dormitory fire are expected to take their pleas today before the Kibera High Court. The plea was deferred last Friday after the court ordered mental assessment to determine whether the suspects were fit to stand trial. The students who remain in custody at the Kabete Juvenile Remand Home are expected to appear in court as the murder case formally progresses. The government has directed the DCI to immediately probe suspected payroll fraud across ministries, departments, agencies and state corporations following revelations of widespread irregularities in the public wage bill. The directive was issued during a cabinet meeting chaired by President William Ruto. This is after payroll audit found that 12 of 53 state departments had anomalies amounting to 6.2 billion Kenyan shillings, raising concerns about the integrity of public payroll and accountability in spending. Mukurweni Member of Parliament John Kagushi has been recognized among Kenya's best performing MPs in the 11th InfoTrack Elected Leaders Performance Rating 2026. According to InfoTrack, the ranking reflects the assessment of elected leaders based on public feedback from their constituents. Kagushi is expected to be formally recognized during the official launch of the report today. The annual survey evaluates the performance of leaders across the country. Funyula Member of Parliament Wilberforce Ondo has warned that proposed provisions in the Investment Promotion Act could create unregulated investment brokers without clearly defined academic or professional qualifications. Speaking in Parliament, Ondo said the lack of safeguards could expose foreign investors to fraud, with unscrupulous individuals brokering non-existent deals and eroding confidence in Kenya's investment climate.
2: Honorable Speaker, we are creating a dangerous situation. We are creating brokers with bad and good intention altogether that are going to destroy this particular country.
1: AIDS-related deaths in Kenya have fallen sharply over the past 13 years, declining from 58,446 in 2013 to 19,434 in 2026, according to the National Syndemic Disease Control Council. The report attributes the sustained decline to expanded HIV prevention programs, increased testing, wide access to treatment, and improved management of people living with HIV. Cabinet has endorsed petroleum cooperation agreements bringing Rwanda and South Sudan into Kenya's G2G fuel import framework, allowing the two countries to source bulk refined petroleum products through the arrangement. The move is expected to increase fuel transit through the port of Mombasa, the Kenya Pipeline Company network, and the Northern Corridor, deepen regional energy integration, and generate additional revenue for Kenya through transport, storage, and logistics services.
0: 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Today's forecast with Kenya's premier Asian mix.
3: A very good morning to you. It is 24 on a high and 13 on a low in Nairobi. Super duper cold outside. A bit humid in the studio because I've got a great playlist for you. In Mombasa, it's a high of 29 degrees and a low of 20. Sun intervals and a moderate breeze. As well as in Kisumu, a high of 13, a low of 17. Sunshine throughout the day.
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3: It's 3 minutes past the hour of 9 a.m. The Breakfast with me, Remeth Fees, and I have a very special guest who's going to join me today, and you're going to learn about how you can do something at any age, because age is just a number, and we'll tell you more about him right here, only on East FM, Kenya's premier Asian mix. For now, I've got a song you're going to absolutely love in the vocals of Arijit Singh. I've got Pasuri and Nu, that's called, and also Raghav Chaitanya, and so much more, only on The Breakfast with me, Remeth Fees, and a guest coming up shortly. I cannot wait to interview him.

0: out of 9 a.m. The Breakfast with me, Ramath Hafiz. And guess what? Today, I actually have somebody in the studio who you are going to wonder and say, if age was just a number, what would the age be? And this gentleman in the studio, by the way, his name is Raj. Naam to suna hoga. I wish Shah Rukh Khan hota, lekin uski jo life hai, shayad un jaisi thori bahut hai. So welcome to the studio, Raj. Please tell me about yourself.
1: Thanks, Ramath, for having me here. And it's Raj Mehta.
0: Mm-hmm.
1: For me, it's a very short introduction.
0: Yes.
1: Just Google who is the world's youngest founder of automobile company and you get me there on your screen.
0: So I saw that and I Googled and I saw the youngest person who invented this. Now, the questions come here. The invention and the part where you say, okay, fine, you founded it.
1: Yeah.
0: What is the difference? Tell me about your journey and how it actually began. And when it began, how old were you?
1: So I started my journey
0: mm-hmm.
1: to this life. It is in 2001. I'm born in 2001. I started my company when I was 12 year old. I just started because I was having a curiosity and a need.
0: Hold a second. You were 12 years old
1: yeah.
0: when you founded your company. Now, what encouraged you to do that at 12? I was cycling my bicycle at that particular time.
1: So the same bicycle
0: yes.
1: led me to start this journey.
0: Mm-hmm.
1: I was having a bicycle and a need,
0: mm-hmm.
1: a need of commute,
0: okay.
1: what everybody would have mm-hmm. at that age.
0: Mm-hmm.
1: And that commute needs to be affordable
0: right.
1: and reliable
0: mm-hmm.
1: and quick one. So I was a chubby guy who not like to travel a lot and put the efforts to pedal. So I made my effort to make it effortless ride. So when the curiosity gets cured, the innovation takes birth. The same way that bicycle led me to a curiosity that how can I make it effortless, right? I turned the same bicycle into the electric bicycle. It is how I started my entrepreneur journey.
0: So how did you make your first bicycle? I'm really curious to know.
1: So the first bicycle I got from my parent, and I belong to a family.
0: Mm-hmm.
1: It's in Gujarat, Santrampur in India.
0: Okay.
1: Our family is having 2-century-old business, even more older.
0: Okay.
1: That business family denies to pay 8,000 rupee when I asked them.
0: Oh dear.
1: I just asked my papa that, Papa, I need 8,000. And my father said, why you need it?
0: Yes.
1: I said, just give and get it done.
0: Yeah.
1: It's just 8,000. He said, you are a young and smart chap. You can go to market and get your money very easily.
0: Right.
1: If you need 80,000, come to me. It's your father. That time, I went to grocery store. I went to pharmacy store. I couldn't able to secure a job anywhere.
0: Right.
1: I got a final job at a tea store. The salary was 4,000 Indian rupee a month.
0: Mm-hmm.
1: Morning 9 to evening 9, I need to go and serve the tea in a small town, Santrampur.
0: Right.
1: Then finally, I asked my father that I got a job.
0: Mm-hmm.
1: And I thought that he will be giving me upfront that 8,000.
0: Right.
1: Because he will not allow me to do this small job belonging
0: Correct.
1: To this good family.
0: Yeah.
1: He just told me that, Raj, congratulations. Before 10 minutes, you arrive at your job. Go to temple, worship and something. I said, okay, okay. But my mind was not accepting what he said.
0: Right.
1: That time, I just asked my father
0: yeah.
1: that, can you help me with this money or tomorrow I need to go for a job?
0: Hmm.
1: He said, where you are studying? Here comes a great learning for the audience who are the young listening to me right now.
0: Mm-hmm.
1: That people always think that their parents are not good for them.
0: Correct.
1: They are good for their friends, they are good for their cousins, but not for them.
0: Right.
1: They always used to compare that, okay, my friend father is gifting this, this, this, but my parents are not giving. So that way, I just told my father that,
0: yes.
1: Father, can I have this? You are good to everyone. Just be good to me. 8,000.
0: Please.
1: Yeah. And that time, he just told me that where you are studying.
0: Yeah.
1: I said, I'm studying in SGVP. It's a very good school in Ahmedabad.
0: Right.
1: One of the top 10 school in India.
0: Mm-hmm.
1: That school, my entire yearly cost was
0: yeah.
1: around 300,000. He made me calculate it.
0: Right.
1: Every month, my father is spending 25,000 on me
0: on
1: to
0: you.
1: Give a good life.
0: Right.
1: Why I was sad? Because he didn't give me
0: that one 8,000.
1: So I just asked my father that, Papa, you're spending this money, but why not 8,000?
0: Yeah.
1: And he just told me that, Raj, you need to learn. You need to learn the value of a penny. And that moment, he told me that, Raj, give me the 50,000, what I already spent for next 2 months of your study.
0: Right.
1: And you will be going to job earning 4,000 a month
0: yeah.
1: to make total 8,000, what you need right now.
0: Yeah.
1: You are good to go, but you just pay me back the 50,000 for the next 2 months, what I already spent on you.
0: Yeah.
1: That moment was a learning moment for me. I realized that my market value is 4,000 a month. But my parents spending me $25,000 a month. And when everybody who listening to me, they can think about that what the parents are spending on them and how much they can earn in the market. Maybe a pen what I'm having right now in my pocket, mm-hmm. that is a gifted from my grandfather. For me, its value is invaluable, maybe
0: right.
1: a billion.
0: Yes.
1: I can't give to anyone.
0: Yeah.
1: But the same thing when it goes to the market, nobody will pay 20 shillings for the same thing.
0: Right.
1: So you need to be worth in the market. So my market worth was 4,000 a month and my parents spending me 25,000, which I can account. I don't know how many meetings he canceled for my parent-teacher meeting.
0: Yes.
1: How many efforts he put to give me good life. So it is how the thing started.
0: So Raj had this thought process at the age of 12. When you were just cycling and saying you're the first bike your dad probably bought for you, his dad said no. And that's what led him to make his own company. Like, you know, Papa ne na bol diya, main khud ka banaunga.
1: Yes.
0: If you have any question for him, how about send us a message on 0701-106-106. Because definitely, ye jadoo hai aur chor ka nahi hai, khud ka hai.

0: It's 18 minutes with Akia and the call. You know what? Right now, Akia nahi hai tumhara dimag hai, usko kholo. I'm a gentleman in the studio with me called Raj Mehta, and he's had his own invention, which he actually went to his dad and said, Papa, I want 8,000 rupees. And Papa said, Beta, nahi, main tumhare school ka fees bhar raha hu, wo tumhare liye kafi hai. So Raj, tell us how you finally got the first capital to get this particular bike.
1: So Rehmat, as the papa denies, but I didn't put up my things. I just kept on pursuing.
0: Yes.
1: As the high court refuses something, you go to Supreme Court. You know, the Supreme Court is mother, mama. So, but Supreme Court always respect the decision taken care
0: by High Court.
1: Mama said, Papa, kya bola? Nahi. Okay. Maybe nahi dega.
0: Yeah.
1: Then grandfather, the ultimate president. And you know, the grandfather and grandson bonding.
0: Absolutely.
1: The first friend.
0: Yes.
1: So, I just went to my grandfather. Mm-hmm. He was into finance business.
0: Yes.
1: I just asked my grandfather that I need 8,000. Can you give me?
0: Hmm.
1: He was knowing that if he's coming to me, means he got rejection from two places.
0: Correct.
1: That time, my grandfather wanted to teach me a great lesson.
0: Mm-hmm.
1: That time, my grandfather asked me that, Raj, give me some collateral and against that, I will give you the 8,000. I said, it's just 8,000. And he asked me that, why should I give you?
0: Right.
1: I just replied in a casual way that you are giving to everyone because it is his business to give money in the finance.
0: Right.
1: He asked me to sit for 1 hour at his office. I was sitting like an idle boy and I was looking the operations there.
0: Right.
1: He asked me after 1 hour that, what you learned? I said that, grandfather, I just know one thing, that on the right of your side, you have a keys. You open the drawer and in the drawer, you have the money. So if you do the same thing once again and give me 8,000, my things are done. So same way.
0: And he said, finally.
1: Yeah. Then my grandfather asked me to wait for again 1 hour.
0: Mm-hmm.
1: Then I learned that, okay, somebody is coming, getting money, but he's putting some collateral, which worth is more than what he's getting.
0: Right.
1: My grandfather asked me to get something which belongs to you.
0: Yeah.
1: That time, I was a boy of 12 years old and I took up my bicycle.
0: And again, emphasis on 12 years old. Uh-huh.
1: Yeah. And that time, I just put up my bicycle, my toys to my grandfather. And I asked him that, grandfather, these are the things. And I know that he's a Banya Gujarati guy. So he must be asking me for invoices. I took up the invoice. I show him. It's 20,000 thing. I said, okay, now can I get 8,000? He said, of course. But can you read what's written here? Their name was Shailesh Bhai Bipin Bhai Mehta, Santrampur. I was like, yeah, okay, he's my father. My name is Raj Shailesh Mehta. We say somewhat names are common.
0: Yes.
1: Your name is Bipin Bhai Mehta. So we are all three generations.
0: Correct.
1: He said, no, you are just a user of this thing. The owner is your father. That moment I realized that nothing belongs to me. My grandfather asked me that, Raj, can you tell that what belongs to you? You bring that answer, you get my 8,000.
0: Wow.
1: And that time I was tired after a week. And I went back to my grandfather again that I know that you don't want to give me money. Aap mere ko tan karna chahte ho. So can you please give me that 8,000 anyhow?
0: Yeah.
1: He said, no, it's up to you. You give me the answer. I said one good shloka. Karmaneva adhikarasya maafaleshu kadachana. It means that efforts are in your hand.
0: Yes.
1: Okay. The fruit is not in your hand.
0: Correct.
1: And when the fruit comes, it comes with a seed.
0: Right.
1: It is up to you. You throw the seed
0: or
1: you make a plant or a tree from the same seed and you get thousands of such fruits.
0: Right.
1: But what people do, the irony is that people now care about result, don't care about the efforts. And my grandfather made me realize and I spoke up from my mouth that I own the effort. I can put it as a collateral. My ownership is in the effort to come to this studio today. That is in my effort.
0: Right.
1: But whether how you think about it, you like my shirt or not, that's not in my effort. That's not in my control. My effort should be in putting myself at the best way in the world anybody can. I did the same thing and I got my first funding like that.
0: That is amazing. At least you got your first funding. And the first bike was made when? Which year was that? When you finally felt a little more success, because at 12 years, you're looking for funding, which you finally got from dad, the presidential part of your family.
1: Yeah.
0: And he gave it to you, but teaching you a lesson.
1: Yeah.
0: Because always you get money through somebody who teaches you a lesson. Aise nahi milta hai.
1: Aise nahi hai.
0: So what was the next minute step that you did? Because of course you got your funding.
1: Yeah.
0: So did you like create everything or did you add to something that already existed? Or what did you do?
1: So problem ये था कि मेरा घर पे bicycle था already.
0: जी.
1: अब bicycle घर वाले ने दिया क्योंकि मैंने demand scooter का किया था.
0: अच्छा.
1: I was looking around my friends were always elder than me. तो मैं पापा को बोला कि scooter दे दो. And what my father said, there are two challenges. One, you don't have driving license.
0: Correct.
1: Second, last but not the least, he told me, you don't make your own money. And it is not my responsibility to pay for your fuel. Today I'm getting you a scooter.
0: Yeah.
1: Then I need to get you a fuel every day.
0: Correct.
1: So that's not my moral responsibility. A father's responsibility is to give you a good life, good education, good food. That's it. The fuel is not in that moral responsibilities. You make your money, you do that thing. That time it led me to start this bicycle thing. The first bicycle I made around 2013-14, and it have a lot many failures. I was having my pocket money.
0: How many times did you fail before you actually made the first one? That actually you said, "Isko ab main bech sakta hu." 8,000 se nahi, uska value kitna hoga? Because you invested 8,000 rupees on that.
1: Yeah.
0: When it finally was made, how many failures did you have?
1: For that thing, I just started with the pocket money of 42,000. Lastly,
0: right.
1: I was having 4,000.
0: You had 4, some money, right. Yeah.
1: From the day one when I born,
0: yes,
1: until date, every year we used to do a gullak, a piggy bank.
0: Hmm.
1: We used to change that every year, and I balance that money from my father that, okay, this khula paisa hai, usko jod ke mere ko de do. Like there are small changes,
0: right,
1: small notes.
0: Yes.
1: That moment, I got that money. And the total was 42,000, I still remember.
0: So as you normally go and spend your pocket money everywhere else,
1: yeah,
0: you learn from Raj that even the little he had, the rupees, the change that he had, he was keeping it together to accumulate to finally only not have 8,000 rupees. And that's when he sat down to his granddad and said, you know what, add for me the 8,000. I have a balance of this and I want to accumulate that and actually build something, which he eventually did.
1: So in that case, I was left with only 4,000. That was my threshold limit. So
0: right,
1: that time I ran out of money. I considered that 4,000 is nowhere. I just keep it as a minimum balance.
0: Mm-hmm.
1: Then I went for new funding. This is the learning for today's entrepreneur.
0: Mm-hmm.
1: They use the funding till their end.
0: Yes.
1: And once they are running out of money, they now go and collect some debt from the market at any rates.
0: Right.
1: At my age of 12, I learned that thing. I kept that 4,000 as my sustainable fund,
0: mm-hmm,
1: to sustain next days.
0: Yeah.
1: And the 38,000, I burn it out like anything. Because that money I never earned. I just got as a gift in my birthday or somewhere. But then I used the 8,000 rupee from my grandfather. The journey is long. But in that time, I failed many, many times. And what you need to have is not the idea, not the education, not the knowledge. I was 12 year old. I was having no knowledge what is gear ratio and what is physics.
0: Correct.
1: I was having just one knowledge, that's persistence and the efforts. And I made that efforts like anything. Finally, I made the bicycle. That bicycle sold out around the kit. I introduced the kit. And you know one thing very good. As I told, when the curiosity gets cured, the innovation takes birth. There is a quote from Thomas Alva Edison, the inventor of bulb. What he says, necessity is the mother of invention.
0: Right.
1: But you no need to be always an inventor. When you see any brands today, you see them as a founder.
0: Yeah.
1: Not as the inventor. Because you can be the innovator. No need to be inventor. So same way, the invention can be innovated just by three parameters. Quick, reliable and affordable. I give you a quick example. The moment when letter was introduced, the postcards,
0: yeah,
1: that time it was innovation.
0: Yeah.
1: Before kabutar was be sent and a man riding horse.
0: Correct.
1: The innovation was the email.
0: Yeah.
1: Now, that time email was very new and good. It was quick, reliable and affordable than the postcard. Now, it's WhatsApp. Quick, reliable and affordable than the email. There are no inventor of WhatsApp. It's always innovator. So you need to be innovator. Just find the things, get it solved. The definition of entrepreneur is the one who find the challenges, who find the obstacle and convert that obstacle into opportunities. That's what entrepreneur means.
0: Well, you have so much to learn from him. And right now, if you have any question for Raj Mehta in the studio right now, it's your time. 0701-106-106.
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0: Okay, look at the roads right now. If you're on Mumbai Road coming to Woolsocket Roundabout, delay about 10 minutes on that stretch. Similarly, some traffic around Langasur Road going towards Haile Selassie. And if you're around Landers going towards Jogore Road, delay about 8 minutes on that area. Roads have eased off quite a bit. Peponi into Lama Ravine, Lower Kibeti going towards Redland, Redland to Wayaki Way, as well as Thika Road coming towards Pangani. Now, if you have any questions for our guest in the studio, 0701-106-106. The Breakfast with me, Ramath Hafeez, and Raj Mehta, only on East FM.

0: Boob Mace, and I'm playing for you right here on ECFM Kenya's Premier Asian Mixed Up Breakfast with me, Ramath Hafeez. And right now in the studio, I have a guest with me. Well, we'll catch up with him in just like 1 minute. If you have any questions for him, feel free to WhatsApp me on 0101-106-106.
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2: The Kenya Revenue Authority has announced that licensing for Transit C28 and Customs Control C40 vehicles will move to an automated system effective today. Through a public notice, KRA directed that applicants must now register and submit documents via the RECTS platform. While existing manual licenses remain valid until the end of this year, the authority insisted that the shift is mandatory for this year's applications and next year's renewals. The Kenya National Trading Corporation will purchase over 60,000 bags of Moya rice held by farmers in order to clear stocks, ease storage pressure, and boost farmers' cash flow. The intervention comes as farmers prepare for a new harvest while unsold produce remains in stores. Managing Director Lucy Anangwe said the corporation has committed to purchasing all locally produced rice. Managing Director Lucy Anangwe said the corporation has committed to purchasing all locally produced rice currently held by cooperatives, with deliveries expected to continue until mid-August. That's the business news. I'm Gloria Musimbi.
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0: It's 32 minutes past the hour of 9 a.m. and I have a guest with me called Raj Mehta. Raj Mehta is the youngest entrepreneur who actually got his dream and his curiosity to make him build this particular brand that he's talking about. And we're here to learn more about him. So Raj, first of all, we have a question about, you made your first bicycle, you invented it, everything that came through it. What are your learning curves to it? And what would you tell somebody who is a 12-year-old listening right now?
3: From my life, I learned that curiosity creates innovation, tough times build strength, and real success begins when you step outside your comfort zone. Keep trying, keep growing, and turn every challenge into your next opportunity. It's a very small message from my life, and if somebody is listening to me and he wants to do, there are just three shortcuts. If you take these three shortcuts, you make your success.
0: Mm-hmm.
3: It's purely just hard work, hard work, and hard work. Very simple.
0: That's what I'm echoing as well. Hard work, hard work, hard work, what matters. Because from the age of 12, he built a battery-powered bicycle. And you can read more about him on Google, by the way, which is very proud about. And he invented this in the year 2019, correct? When you were 18 years old.
3: Yeah.
0: What Google says.
3: Yeah, in 2019, I started the Greater Electric Scooters.
0: Right.
3: That's my company, which produces fresh electric scooter. But before that, we introduced the pedal rickshaw conversion kit, the petrol bike to the electric bike conversion kit, also for the society, the handicapped people who don't have legs to walk
0: mm-hmm.
3: in a good way,
0: yeah.
3: especially challenged people.
0: Yeah.
3: We also introduce a kit to power that same bicycle, tricycle, to the electric one.
0: Yes. So now, since you're in Kenya, you've seen our border riders.
3: Yeah.
0: What is your say on that?
3: So I consider the Kenya is a good land of opportunity.
0: Absolutely,
3: it's
0: we
3: the
0: are.
3: Only land on the earth where I moved. I've been to around more than 15 countries.
0: Yes.
3: But I came to this place. The weather is awesome.
0: Mm-hmm.
3: The people are more awesome.
0: Yes.
3: And it's super good land.
0: Uske liye especially three ugali. Ticks mile hai. Yes, ugali. Okay.
3: Ugali. I heard ugali very well.
0: And yeah. you enjoyed that.
3: Yeah. Yeah. So for the border and nature, two things I want to contribute.

Loud, but I'm playing for you right here on ECFM, Kenya's premier Asian mixed up breakfast with me, Remith Ifis. And thank you so very much for your great company. But you've been hearing about people talk about the Agave Affair, and you're wondering what is it all about. Well, it's actually an event on 25th of July at KICC, and they're going to host Nairobi's most exciting premium lifestyle. And you can get great music, incredible entertainment, and so much more. And you can get your tickets as well at ticketea2.com. And with that, I'm going to bow down. Thank you so much for your great company. I'll see you tomorrow on Throwback Thursday playlist and so much more. Only on ECFM, Kenya's premier Asian mix. Coming up next is Parveen G on Bemisal Andaz. From Remith Ifis, it's take care and bye.

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1: The Cabinet has directed a major crackdown on payroll fraud after an audit revealed suspected irregularities amounting to 6.2 billion Kenyan shillings across 12 state departments. The decision was made during a Cabinet meeting chaired by William Ruto at State House Nairobi. The government says the move is aimed at dismantling entrenched payroll fraud networks, enhancing accountability in public service, and protecting taxpayers' funds. Police in Kisii County investigating the death of a Boda Boda rider whose body was found abandoned while his motorcycle remains missing. Officers suspect the rider may have been attacked before the motorcycle was stolen. Detectives have launched investigations and urged anyone with information that could help identify the suspects or recover the motorcycle to report to the nearest police station. Police in Homa Bay County have arrested 40 youth following a surge in criminal activities across the county. Officers conducted targeted operations after residents reported increased cases of theft and violence. Authorities say they are investigating the suspects while working with relevant agencies to address juvenile delinquency. Police have also urged parents and guardians to monitor their children's activities and support efforts to improve community safety. Residents and officials of Gatoto Community Primary School in Mukuru Konjenga have vowed to challenge a high court ruling declaring the institution a private non-profit alternative provision of basic education and training school. They are urging the government to intervene and retain the school as a public institution, and the Ministry of Education arguing the ownership dispute threatens access to education for children living in the informal settlement. A roof collapsed at a private tuition center in Lahore, Pakistan, killing 14 children on the spot. Rescue teams recovered victims from the rubble and rushed the injured to hospital. Police have arrested two suspects and launched investigations into possible negligence. Authorities say the center operates in an aging, unregistered building, as Prime Minister Shehbaz Sharif expresses condolences and orders support for the affected families. Suzuki through Sifa Mobility Kenya has unveiled three new vehicles models, the Super Carry, Eaco, and Across, targeted at individuals and small businesses. The company says the vehicles are designed to offer affordable fuel efficiency and accessible mobility solutions to help drive economic growth. Speaking during the launch, Sifa Mobility Kenya Managing Director Arvinda Real said the new models respond to growing demand for reliable, practical, cost-effective vehicles, making car ownership more attainable for Kenyans.
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1: Embakasi's Member of Parliament Babu Owino has been ranked the best performing Member of Parliament in 2026 according to the latest Infotrack survey. Kabuchai MP Joseph Kalasinge marched second with a 78% approval rating, while Kiharu MP Ndindi Nyoro and Itavete MP John Bwire tied for third place at 76%. Samburu West MP Nesula Lesuda, Kimilili MP Dismas Barasa, Mogoti MP Ruben Kiborek, Keyo South Member of Parliament Gideon Kamayo, Belgut MP Nelson Koech and Mukrueni Member of Parliament John Kagusha jointly ranked fourth, each scoring 73%.
2: Most improved, Honorable Adam Kenan from 243 to 71. Then Honorable Gideon Achanda, we have you at 216, you're 54. And also Honorable Karoli Omondi from
1: Nairobi. Senator Edwin Sifuna has questioned the performance of President William Ruto's administration, terming that the performance should be judged by whether it has improved the lives of ordinary citizens. Sifuna further cited that high cost of living, delays in disbursing school capitation funds and billions of shillings owed to county hospitals, arguing that the challenge shows many Kenyans continue to face economic hardship. Agricultural Extension Officer Hannah Kiarie says water shortages are discouraging many young people from investing in farming, threatening both crop and livestock production. She says limited finances prevent farmers from investing in water storage, boreholes and efficient irrigation systems. Kiarie is urging young farmers to adopt climate-smart agriculture, greenhouse farming, drip irrigation and drought-resistant crops to reduce the impact of prolonged dry conditions and improve yields.
3: Use drought-resistant crops. Like if you're planting maize for 6 months, you now change and do the one for 3 months, which is drought resistant, and it will take a shorter time and it will be able to withstand the harsh conditions.
1: Young people have been urged to embrace farming as a viable source of income amid rising unemployment. Agricultural Extension Officer Hannah Kiarie says opportunities exist in dairy, poultry and crop farming, but success requires proper training and modern skills. She challenged the perception that farming is only for the elderly, saying youth are better placed to adopt technology, improve productivity and create employment through agribusiness and value addition.
3: Farming is not for the less educated. We are the young people and we are the one who have the solution to our problems. Instead of looking for jobs, we are supposed to create employment. We also need access to markets, and you can also do value addition so that the prices will go high.
1: The East African community has been urged to support DR Congo through trust building programs to improve cooperation in the fight against Ebola. Mediko Nyimbo Karama says mistrust of health workers has hindered the implementation of key public health measures, making it harder to contain the disease.
4: We have seen incidences where the population in Ituri province has chased and injured health workers. The Jumuiya must talk to the people who matter, like the motorbike leaders, church elders.
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1: 8 minors from Otomishi Girls Academy have been charged with murder in connection with the death of fellow students and pleaded not guilty before the High Court. Justice Diana Kavetsa ordered that their identities remain protected throughout the proceedings. The court also issued strict media guidelines, allowing accredited journalists to cover the case while barring the publication of any information that could reveal the minors' identities. Deputy President Kithure Kindiki has challenged African leaders to prioritize policy continuity to safeguard economic progress. Addressing the 26th TD AGM in Nairobi, Kindiki warned that frequent disruptions in leadership often derail long-term projects. He urged policymakers to foster stable environments and inclusivity for women and youth to ensure sustainable development across the continent.
2: We must ensure long-term stability for our continent. Together, we can unlock greater investment, create jobs, expand intra-African trade, and improve the lives of our people.
1: Health Cabinet Secretary Aden Duale has inaugurated an interministerial steering committee to oversee the National Action Plan against substandard and falsified medical products. According to a statement from the Ministry of Health, the initiative aims to strengthen regulatory enforcement and coordination across government agencies to effectively curb the influx of unsafe drugs and ensure access to quality health care. More than 1,700 young people in Turkana and Garissa are set to receive digital skills training under a new program aimed at improving access to jobs. The initiative will equip refugee and host community youth with skills in areas such as artificial intelligence, cloud computing and data analytics. Supported by the ILO and partners including Microsoft, graduates will also receive career support to help them secure employment or start businesses. Former LSK President Faith Odhiambo has urged President William Ruto to treat the High Court's 120-day deadline for cabinet compliance as a moment of genuine reform. Through a statement on her X account, Odhiambo described the ruling as a constitutional reminder, warning the president that using the period for cosmetic reshuffles would be an act of open defiance against the rule of law and women's equal citizenship rights. Funyula MP Wilberforce Oundo has accused the IEBC of poor planning, terming that election management should be guided by a continuous five-year work plan rather than rushed preparations close to polling day. Speaking at an interview, Oundo argued that the commission's last-minute approach fuels costly and contentious elections, urging reforms to ensure election planning begins immediately after every general election.
3: IEBC have a five-year work plan so that they do not bring unnecessary pressure. This is a failure on IEBC. It's a failure on the country because IEBC does not plan adequately. They are in a rush mode. Now here they are rushing to do so many things.
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2: I'm Tony Ngala. Deputy President Kithure Kindiki has urged African nations to reduce reliance on external development models by strengthening regional financial institutions. Speaking in Nairobi while officially opening the 26th AGM of African Trade, Investment and Development Insurance, Kindiki emphasized that an African-led financial architecture is essential to manage risk, attract long-term investment and underwrite continent's own development goals through homegrown and predictable financial solutions.
3: The future belongs to a continent that invests in its institutions and creates an enabling environment for enterprise to flourish. Let us continue to strengthen our TD through adequate capitalization and strategic partnerships.
2: And on the other end, Absa Bank Kenya has partnered with the Gen Z Connect through Executive Connect to empower young professionals and entrepreneurs through leadership and skills development. Under a one-year agreement, the partners will host monthly sessions on financial literacy, entrepreneurship, career readiness, innovation, and the future work through Absa's Next Gen program. The initiative launched in Nairobi will expand to Kisumu, Mombasa, Nakuru, and Nyeri. And that's the business news on Classic 105. I'm Tony Ngala.
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That's a Hardy Sandhu with Looking Like a Wow. Okay, it's actually just wow, but it kind of reminded me of that meme that says, looking like a very wow, looking fantastic. It's taken off the film Hai Jawani To Ishq Hone Tha. Here with me, Dimrith, on the drive in East FM. And today is a brand new month. And if I'm being real, whoever planned this calendar, they knew exactly what they were doing. Okay, because it's actually a wild combination of events, right? We've got International Joke Day, International Reggae Day, and International Chicken Wing Day, all happening at the same day. And the one thing I love about it is, you know, these three things have the ingredients. They have the same job, which is keeping people happy and keeping people together. Jokes make you laugh, keeps the community together. Reggae does the same, and chicken wings as well. Except today is especially special for that one uncle though. You know that one that we have, he always says, I don't really eat chicken. And then he orders 24 wings and then he calls it a starter. How now? Coming up next, I do have Freedom with Mashika from A Cocktail Too. But if you're the kind of person who loves to live a good life, then these are your ingredients. Jokes, reggae, and some chicken wings.

0: No one plays more of your Bollywood favourites. But East FM, Kenya's premier Asian mix. 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
1: A Kibera High Court has declined to release 8 minors from Tumishi Girls Academy who are facing 16 counts of murder. Presiding Judge Diana Kavetsa said the court requires more time to consider submissions from both the prosecution and the defense before determining whether the students will be granted bail. The minors, who are facing murder charges of 16 students, denied the charges. Doctors in Trans Nzoia County have issued a 7-day strike notice over the county government's alleged failure to implement a February 2026 return-to-work agreement. KMPDU says unresolved staff promotions, delayed salaries and unmerited statutory deductions and union dues have persisted for months, despite commitments made by the county. Members of Parliament have summoned Interior Cabinet Secretary Kipchumba Murkomen to explain allegations surrounding the issuance of fake national identity cards, warning the vice poses a serious threat to national security. Lawmakers say fraudulent IDs could facilitate terrorism, organized crime, illegal immigration, and cross-border criminal activities. They advocate for measures to safeguard the integrity of Kenya's national identification system. Harmful cultural practices, rising teenage pregnancies and underreporting have been blamed for the increasing cases of sexual and gender-based violence in Meru County. During an anti-SGBV stakeholders meeting, County Commissioner George Omolo urged residents to report incidents promptly, noting that gender desks established in police stations now provide survivors with safe and supportive reporting environments.
2: Within police stations, we have gender desks. We have tried as much as possible to make them very friendly in a manner that will ensure a lot of reporting.
1: Persistent poverty, inequality and competition for jobs are among the factors fueling xenophobic attacks in South Africa. IR expert Auchi Ngonela says the legacy of apartheid, which normalized segregation and violence alongside weak law enforcement, has also contributed to the continued attacks.
3: From the end of apartheid in 1994, expectations were high that democracy would bring employment, housing and improved living conditions for the black majority. However, despite significant political reform,
1: more than 1,700 young people in Turkana and Garissa are set to receive digital skills training under a new program aimed at improving access to jobs. The initiative will equip refugee and host community youth with skills in areas such as artificial intelligence, cloud computing, and data analytics. Supported by the ILO and partners including Microsoft, graduates will also receive career support to help them secure employment or start businesses. That's the news update on East FM.
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5: 3 minutes past five, the two types of people, those who have realized it's the half of years already gone and are looking forward to live off the second half, and those ones who are panicking. I'm just here to say, let's not panic. We're just glad we get to see another month. I do have Edwin Singh lined up for you today. I also do have Fasla from the Runder. But to get started, Akul is here with Mary John. It is a brand new track playing for you right here on East FM.

That's Edwinda Singh and Karan Arjula with Symmetry. You're with me, Nimrith, on the drive in East FM, Kenya's premier Asian mix. And one of the funniest things to see in life, if your karma gives you a chance, is watching a liar struggle or a thief struggle, especially if it happened to you. And that's exactly what the internet experienced this afternoon. I'll give you details behind that. In the meantime, I do have Ucha Lambakad, but the old one, not the new one. And then coming up next, it's Ilzam from Jewel Thief.

0: How are we feeling now that we've heard the original? I know so many people are so much cousin about the new version, but nevertheless, I like it sonically. I like both. And honestly, I said this before, I'm going to say it again. If I hadn't watched the music video, I wouldn't have known Katrina's not in it. And simply by that factor that sonically it sounds the same, I'm here for both the old and the new. That's Uchat Lambakad. You're with me, Nimrith, on the drive.
1: 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The internet is in session.
0: Remember how I was telling you it's such a funny situation when you catch somebody lying or stealing or a thief and they're trying to hide from you? Because we've reached a point now that even ceilings are being used as a hiding place. I want you to go home and take a look at your ceiling, just see if it's actually a possibility for you. Because the internet is in session, because a Nyamira County Assembly official was allegedly, okay, found hiding in his ceiling. Now, you must be wondering, why was he doing that? It turns out the East African Anti-Corruption Board, the EACC, officers came looking into his procurement allegations. So basically they're telling, oh, this guy must be corrupt, we are coming after you. And the guy's like, okay, try find me, I'm gonna play hide and seek live and go into my ceiling. In fact, Kenyans online had one question, right? How exactly did we get to a point where your hiding place is above your own roof? But to be fair, we've seen this kind of panic before. I don't know about you, but me during COVID, okay, there's a bit of risky maneuvers I was making, I hate to admit, but it made a good story, right? There's a time that cops are closing down, you know, bars and restaurants from operating through a certain hour. There was a curfew, basically. And I remember at that time, I found myself in a situation where, I ain't even lying to you, I had to climb a wall to escape. It was that serious. And that climbing over wall situation turned out okay because I was wearing sneakers. For the girls who are wearing high heels, let's just say it was a different story. But the only difference here is, right, back then we were hiding from a curfew, right? But this time the ceiling is the one who has a whole different reason to panic.
1: Two online to ignore, but the internet is out of session.
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0: Alrighty, if you are at ABC and you want to join Red Hill Link Road now outbound, there has been an accident and this is where the Laurentia Ridge turnoff is. That's causing a bit of a backlog. Well, let's not say a bit, easily 5-10 minute delay if you ask me. And then if you're on Limuru Road from UN Avenue 9, you're joining Red Hill towards the Giri Ridge, you will experience a bit of a slowdown there. And then of course, if you are trying to navigate Sarit Roundabout, issues over there as well, and you are trying to escape the Matrix that's on James Gishuru, then Olingura Avenue is also not your best bet at the moment. But if you do see any incidents or accidents, do hit your girl up. For now, Karen Ojla teaming up with Icky for a boyfriend. It is 20 minutes past 5. Happy new month.

0: Now this song is going especially for my friend Ashik, and I'm not even lying. Okay, his name is literally Ashik, and I was wondering where his colony was, and I discovered the other day it was Langatami, and shout out to him. It is 5:30. You with me, Nimrata, on the drive on East FM, Kenya's primary Asian mix, and me amigos. You know, I want you to have a good day, especially when it comes to 25th of July, which is a Saturday. KICC becomes Nairobi's first premium tequila experience, which is the Agave Affair, where you can expect premium tequila brands, curated tastings, great music as well. Now, if you've got a squad of six friends, six mi gentes, that's 5,000 bob. 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It's one night, bold flavors and unforgettable memories. The next half hour, I do have Guru Randhawa with Rupa the Runyan. Right before that, Aditya Dave with Chutney from the Marfo.
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4: I'm Tony Ngala. Deputy President Kithure Kindiki has urged African nations to reduce reliance on external development models by strengthening regional financial institutions. Speaking in Nairobi while officially opening the 26th AGM of African Trade Investment and Development Insurance, Kindiki emphasized that an African-led financial architecture is essential to manage risk, attract long-term investment, and underwrite continent's own development goals through homegrown and predictable financial solutions.
5: The future belongs to a continent that invests in its institutions and creates an enabling environment for enterprise to flourish. Let us continue to strengthen our TD through adequate capitalization and strategic partnerships.
4: And on the other end, Absa Bank Kenya has partnered with the Gen Z Connect through Executive Connect to empower young professionals and entrepreneurs through leadership and skills development. Under a one-year agreement, the partners will host monthly sessions on financial literacy, entrepreneurship, career readiness, innovation, and the future work through Absa's Next Gen program. The initiative launched in Nairobi will expand to Kisumu, Mombasa, Nakuru, and Nyeri. And that's the business news on Classic 105. I'm Tony Ngala.
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Now you put Doja Cat and Raf Sapera together, your girl is in musical bliss. And I love Raf Sapera, who sang Nachle Sone. And the reason why is he was bringing back a lot of Punjabi garage music that we really enjoyed, even here in Kenya. The Jay Sean's, the Rishi Rich, the Juggy D.

0: fact, they've gone ahead to say that tall people at concerts shouldn't even raise their hands and try and video record because they're blocking the view for the rest of them. And as a tall person myself, I was like, you know what? I got to defend this. Now, listen, if you're tall, if you're short, everybody's beautiful and everything, right? But personally, as a member of the tall family program, if you're anywhere below the height of 5'5", okay, and we're taking a group photo, imagine you're the guy who's going to squat in the front, like me and my knees. First of all, I'm the size of a giraffe, okay? By the time I bend those knees, we've wasted like half an hour already, right? So as much as this person was ranting about a tall person at a concert, which I get, we could be blocking the view, we apologize, not so much. But there's also my petition when it comes to short people at concerts. Please, my shoulder is not your VIP balcony.
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0: You see, as a tall person, I am jealous of a short person because even through the windscreen, they're not able to look too far. So when it comes to traffic, they're not that stressed, man. Parklands Road towards Ring Road, Parklands is not looking that great. Woodville Grove also busy. If you are on Karuna Road from School Lane, just avoid. Those matatus are chaotic. Let me just say, look about your road. Traffic starts from the Westgate all the way into Kuna. And then this other side of the city, quite a heavy traffic along Limuru Road, starts from Muthaiga all the way into Red Hill Road. But if you see any incidents or accidents, do let me know. Coming up next, Jasmine Sandler's with Shararath.

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1: Nutshell night, what a nutshell night. 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

I love being a grown-up because I cannot imagine the time, you know, taking that whole lapse thing and then have to go back to an age where a 12, 11-year-old me singing this song and then it's basically illegal in the household. Because what do you mean I'm asking where the party is tonight, yet I need to be memorizing a chemistry table? You know, this is Nimrat on the drive at East FM, Kenya's premier Asian mix. And this is the thing I like about growth. Coming up next, I do have it, DJ Ganesh. He was down here in Nairobi, and if you went for his event, you know it's going to be a good one. So coming up next, he is one of the first people I've realized who have mixed Sonique's song, Feel So Good, with a Bollywood song. And I'm like, you know what? This is exciting.

0: No one plays more of your Bollywood favorites. 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
1: Kisumu County has banned the use of private security personnel at political rallies to curb rising cases of hired goons. County Commissioner Ramadan Mwabudzo announced the directive after a joint security meeting, noting that the county has adequate police officers to offer security in such rallies. He urged political leaders to notify authorities in advance of planned meetings to ensure proper coordination and maintain public safety. A proposal by secondary school principals to increase school fees has sparked public criticism, with parents questioning why they should bear higher education costs instead of the government fully funding schools through timely and adequate capitation. If approved, annual fees for students in national schools would rise from 53,544 shillings to 87,778. Parents argue the proposed increase would place an even higher financial burden on households already struggling with the high cost of living. Deputy President Kithure Kindiki has revealed Kenya has attracted 124 billion shillings in trade and investment through the African Trade and Investment Development Insurance, ATIDI, over the past 3 years. Speaking in Nairobi, Kindiki acknowledged ATIDI's support for key projects including Kipeto and Lake Turkana wind power plants and the Menengai geothermal project. President William Ruto has ample time to rebalance his cabinet despite the upcoming general election. Reflecting to historical precedents, expert Herman Manyora argues that appointing new ministers remains achievable even shortly before polls, dismissing concerns about timing and political loyalty as minor obstacles for the president. Agriculture, renewable energy and e-mobility hold the greatest potential to create green jobs for Kenya's youth. Dr. Jeremiah Rogito, food systems and climate expert at Agra, says climate smart agriculture, renewable energy installation and maintenance, and electric mobility are emerging employment frontiers. He adds that estimates show renewable energy, agroforestry and climate smart agriculture alone could generate up to 70,000 jobs while strengthening climate resilience.
2: Through structural reforms and right skills matching, climate and green economy sector can really create a great and huge opportunities for young people in Kenya, particularly. Increasingly, this is going to rise.
1: A new digital training program is seeking to narrow Kenya's skills gap as thousands of young people struggle to find jobs despite growing demand for digital talent. The 25-week course will provide practical technology and workplace skills to youth in Turkana and Garissa, helping them compete for opportunities in the country's expanding digital economy. Microsoft is among the partners supporting the initiative, which links training with employment and entrepreneurship opportunities. That's the news update on East FM.
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4: It may be the last hour, but who said the fun is over? I do have Hanuman Kind lined up for you, Preetam and Amitabh Bhattacharya. Davido meets Bacha, but let's get started. It's Nora meets Shilpa for Yababa.

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1: Ladies and gentlemen, you are not ready for this.

0: cannot imagine the shock on some people's face, especially the youngins, when they realized that the only one song that Punjabi MC has not just sung is Mundiya To Bach Ke Rahi. They had an entire EP, and of course, for the film The Rundar, we have a remake by Hanuman Kind. This is Nimrat on the drive in East FM.
1: One horrible movie summary, one iconic film. Guess the movie from a bad description.
0: All right. Now, this particular film, Oro, a child is born with a condition that makes him look like he skipped childhood and went straight to being someone's grumpy neighbor or dadaji. He meets his dad and then teaches him about love and then proves that appearances can be extremely confusing. This is a 2009 film. What film am I talking about? 0701-186-186. Oro, a child is born with a condition that makes him look like he skipped childhood and went straight to being somebody's grumpy old grandpa. And then he meets his dad and then teaches him about love and just proving that appearances can be extremely confusing. What could this be? Hit me up. In the meantime, I do have Bacha lined up for you, Darshan and Preetham, as well as Amitabh Bhattacharya.
1: There it is. Your favorite movie described with absolutely no respect. On the drive with Nimrat.

0: I think every male artist who actually teams up with Jonita Gandhi, that is definitely a guaranteed hit. You're with me, Nimrat, and East FM. That's a Sony Sony on Kenya's premier Asian mix. We do have our very own Sony, by the way. You can catch her and Vishal on Up and Up Punjab every Sunday afternoon as they take you through a tour of that region. But for now, we come back to our movie.
1: One horrible movie summary. One iconic film. Guess the movie from a bad description.
0: This one was Kidogo Hard, wasn't it? I have Only Lucky and Vinitha kicking this one out of the park, and it's about Oro, a child born with a condition that makes him look like he skipped childhood and went straight to being someone's grumpy neighbor. The correct answer today, of course, is the Amitabh Bachchan 2009 star of Pa, and it is a story that literally reminds us that a person is just much more than their appearance. Well, until you see them wearing bell bottoms, what they're calling capri, not bell bottoms, sorry, pedal pushers, what they're calling capri pants now. Is, then I have a different opinion.
1: There it is. Your favorite movie described with absolutely no respect.
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0: All right, Mombasa Road, I can see a slowdown between Samir Business Park all the way into Imara Daima, and I think that is because of an accident right near Cabanas that's causing that backlog on that area of the city. Kind of back this side, of course, Tongong Road and Arguing Skodek, that entire stretch. If you're trying to join in into State House to Dennisbridge, all of that area is solid, moving slowly. Tika Road traffic starts from Survey to Garden City as usual, but if you're here in Parklands, things are easy. Up. This is unless you're trying to navigate the School Lane, Karuna and Woodville Grove area. Of course, if you're in Ring Road, Parklands, joining in from Jenna Mathingi as well, a bit slow, but nothing to worry about. But for now, I do have Arijit Singh with Fir Aur Kya Chahiye. We're getting into a romance kind of segment for the evening. And for now, Akhil Sachdev is here with Tu Milia.

0: Which teams can't sing this song in the World Cup? Well, Germany and Netherlands, because they are not coming close to that trophy. Arijit Singh with Fir Aur Kya Chahiye. And I know the fans must be upset. Me personally, I was sad about Japan leaving. But tonight, our fixtures are looking a proper real, man. England versus DR Congo. It is the Battle of the Colonialists. 7 p.m. tonight. And then, of course, Belgium and Senegal. Very, very highly anticipated match, because Senegal have been quite physical, and both teams have entered after high scoring final group games. So that is going to be airing at 11 p.m. tonight, and then tomorrow morning at 3 a.m. you have USA and Bosnia. So who are you rooting for today? I know the England fans, you're pretty excited for this. Me personally, when it comes to the games for tonight, I am supporting, of course, Senegal, and on this other side, DR Congo, even though I know DR Congo might not be able to beat England tonight, but I definitely think Senegal could give Belgium a run for their money. Coming up in the next half hour, I'll be letting you know where your money is worth spending when it comes to a special day that we're celebrating. In the meantime, Zach Knight's here, Jibin Notiala as well. But for now, AP Tilo, right after the business news, we're thinking of you.
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3: I'm Tony Ngala. Deputy President Kithure Kindiki has urged African nations to reduce reliance on external development models by strengthening regional financial institutions. Speaking in Nairobi while officially opening the 26th AGM of African Trade, Investment and Development Insurance, Kindiki emphasized that an African-led financial architecture is essential to manage risk, attract long-term investment and underwrite continent's own development goals through homegrown and predictable financial solutions.
4: The future belongs to a continent that invests in its institutions and creates an enabling environment for enterprise to flourish. 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
3: And on the other end, Absa Bank Kenya has partnered with the Gen Z Connect through Executive Connect to empower young professionals and entrepreneurs through leadership and skills development. Under a one-year agreement, the partners will host monthly sessions on financial literacy, entrepreneurship, career readiness, innovation, and the future work through Absa's Next Gen program. The initiative launched in Nairobi will expand to Kisumu, Mombasa, Nakuru, and Nyeri. And that's the business news on Classic 105. I'm Tony Ngala.
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That Zach Knight with Shahid. I feel like it's been a minute since we heard this one. This is Nimrod on the drive at East FM, Kenya's premier Asian mix. And I ain't lying, the first time I had a margarita, I was like, Mexico is not here and he's not here.

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1: We unlocked Gavah for you. Now we're giving you a front row seat inside government, inside the cabinet, inside the decision-making committees, inside what's about to happen and when it'll happen, inside the big opportunities, inside the tenders, inside government jobs. Get on the inside track with your free copy of the Tuesday Star, coming with MyGov, the official government paper. 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
1: Thank you. 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